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4: Gotcha, lovin' it, come on, we gotcha, lovin' it, daddy. Play by the king, cause I was out, I'm bringing Mr. Flint and daddy for the past 21 thing.

about now, about now, about now, about now, about now, about now, about now, about now, about now, about now, about now, about now, about now, about now, about now, about now, about now, about now, about now, about now, about now, about now, about now, about now, about now, about now, about now, about now, about now, about now, about now, about now, about now, about now, about now, about now, about now, about now, about now, about now, about now, about now, about now, about now, about now, about now, about now, about now, about now, about now, about now, about now, about now, about now, about now, about now, about now, about now, about now, about now, about now, about now, about now, about now, about now, about now, about now, about now, about now, about now, about now, about now, about now, about now, about now, about now, about now, about now, about now, about now, about now, about now, about now, about now, about now, about now, about now, about now, about now, about now, about now, about now, about now, about now, about now, about now, about now, about now, about now, about now, about now, about now, about now, about now, about now, about now, about now, about now, about now, about now, about now, about now, about now, about now, about now, about now, about now, about now, about now, about now, about now, about now, about now, about now, about now, about now,

0: it, do it, do it. Rock that body, move that body, move that body, come on. It's on and on and on and on.
1: I like that.
0: Come on, head dog, let me see you get down.